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1: 4?
0: You can change that as soon as this other will be 2 and now the 1.
1: Thanks.

0: capacity 6 and 6-4, 9-4-2-7.
1: 6.
2: Good for you, man.
0: Units are now 336 North Elm Street, area of Angie's for a car versus dog. Sounds like there's possibly a 236 party on scene and a bit of yelling.
3: Roger.
2: Six for Roger.
0: Four, two, seven, Roger.
2: Eighty-three, I'll be 223.

0: units for the motor vehicle accident. Possible intoxicated party just fled in a vehicle, black sedan, male operator in a black leather jacket, eastbound towards the PD.
1: 6, Roger. I'm going to wait for my butler.
2: Six, Roger.

0: 83, I didn't see any vehicle matching with that distributor.
1: Fleet provided to us uncertain on its involvement. Bravo X-ray 65092 on a Kia Forte color gray. Uncertain if that's a vehicle that left or if that's someone just parked. Yeah.

0: you know, the Forte will be the suspect vehicle issue.
1: Roger,
0: we're
1: out on the 2012 Forte to Michael out of Wani Road. Negative, that's on the vehicle.
0: Roger, thank you.

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1: Number 6.
0: 077-943-990.
1: Valley to Cassandra on Northfield, Louis.

No, and on the 4Runner color gray, insurance confirmed to Thomas out of Lexington Ave. RLs have a valid weapons permit with the registered. Correction, expired weapons permit with the registered. No hits.

0: Realty.
1: Thanks.
0: I'll be out at 83 Pine Street with ACL.
1: Thanks.

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1: Six thousand.
2: Number six.
1: 2 and 5.
2: Ready? C3 and 6-4.
1: 3-2-6-1.
3: 6-4, same message.
2: Pearl Street, apartment 2, make contact with Jonas. 911 call was placed. Some yelling in the background. As soon as we got a party on the line, they stated it was a complete accident. There was no emergency there. So, that's true, of course, at that location.

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1: 6-4.

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0: 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Apparently he hung. She's 20 here.
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0: ID card only for Jonas and Kyle 20 on him.
1: Roger, can you run her as well, and what are the stipulations between them?
0: Yeah, so far, box one only on semi checkers as well.
1: Thank you.

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0: 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Sentinel did have contact with the victim, states she's safe, however the zone has not cleared yet.
1: Roger.

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0: 对啊，是你。3-9 with a 3. Myself and 2-9 will take that 911 up there at Highland.
1: Better. Should be floor number 2 above Frank's Pizza on Riverside.
2: Right.

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0: 10-19-64 for Richard.

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Alpha 3 and 6-8. So the suspicious vehicle, check the area of Dawes and Benham Street. Caller Carol on Dawes reports a black sedan. It's passed through her house, passed by her house at least 6 times in the last 15 minutes, parking and then continuing to circle the area. Not recognized by her. The plate that was provided does not come back to anything out of Connecticut. She provided Bravo Lima, Alpha, Charlie, Kilo, Uniform Alpha.

0: Real. 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
1: And Vulcan, if you got one more. Staging 263, 21 Wisteria Court, 86-year-old male, psychiatric emergency, he's a dementia patient, he's attempting to leave the house, wife is calling on his behalf, requesting any medical attention. Staging due to the fact that there is a firearm on scene, not with the patient or the caller, but she's uncertain if it's secure.
0: 10-4, what was the address again?
1: 21-21 Wisteria Court, cross street of Hillendale Boulevard.

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0: He's going to be transported up to CHH. Philadelphia 3901.
1: Okay.

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1: 7-9, go ahead.
0: K-9 touring for coming up to East Main, 1-8-2-6-1, about 6 minutes.
1: Can you go again?
0: I'm on East Main right now. I'll be back 261 in about 5 or 6 minutes.

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1: Zodiac.
0: 5-8-4 Escort. Again, 58-4 Escort. The house in the rear. 911 caller, Raymond, initially was calling for 263. However, the medical issues spontaneously.

79 for no problem 911. Forest Court, again, 58 Forest Court, the house in the rear. 911 caller, Raymond, initially was calling for 263, however, the medical issue spontaneously resolved itself on the phone. The CT no longer needs 263. Successful, okay.

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Arlington Fire Engine. One's going to 376 Ocean Road, Cottages. Room 202, it's a 90-year-old female fall. She's not alert. She's conscious of rating 17, built before. 376 Ocean Road, room 202, 90-year-old female for a fall. 17, built before. She's over her siding on Lover's Lane. It's 401.

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0: They didn't specify if they wanted contact. 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

0: Thank you. Have a good day.
1: Thanks, Troy.
0: Bravo 19122. South Bay Park.
1: What was the cross on South Bay?
0: Right in front of Cole Park.
1: Roger.

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He's got a file 20, no other hits.

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1: Go ahead.
0: The registration is showing expired in June of this year, suspended for insurance compliance. Insurance is unconfirmed. 2018 Cadillac XT5 color blue to Teresa out of Clearview. And she also has a suspended license, ID card only, and a file 17.

0: 240.
1: Which field at Prospect?
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0: you check the area of Brightwood in Calhoun. Caller was reporting a gray Nissan Altima parked in front of her house on and off for a couple weeks, operated by an older white male. Last seen headed down Brightwood towards Calhoun. Bravo, Victor. 34953 comes back out of Elton Street.
1: Roger.

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1: 8.
0: 3-8, what could you inform Cerise or the Social Security Office of the Department?
1: Roger.

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1: 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I have the info.

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1: 34, go ahead.
0: Just confirming you saw this expired in June of last year.
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0: Alpha V 94. Just to confirm, was that a parking ticket that was issued?
1: Negative ticket infraction.
0: Roger. If you could make your way up to Walmart, the front entrance, caller, the contractor working, states that his vehicle was struck in the parking lot sometime within the last few hours. Say, Kia, color white, located by the front entrance of the store.
1: Roger.

0: 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Make your way over to 118 Lois Street. Well-being check on a Lisa Boudreaux making 440 comments on Facebook, and she does have a history of 440 attempts.
1: Roger.
0: Eight, were you calling?
2: Yeah, I'll see. Show me quick.
0: Roger, 94, were you 288?
1: Yeah, you're still now.
0: Ready?
2: Juice is also, turn another one.
0: Right.

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Our subject is a registered owner of a black Subaru Outback. Can we run that? Probably get a bolo out for that.

0: はい、リフォーマーズ入れていきます。
1: Yes.
0: I'm going to 3, 4, 5, 3, 9, 9, 3, 1.

0: Trevi Valley, 280 Lloyd Williams, who is an address provided out of Coatesville, Pennsylvania. Let's say my friend, CIC.
1: CIC.
0: Yeah,

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It's operated by Lisa Porto out of Torrington. Subject me to 440 comments and has a history of 440 attempts. In context, stop and hold.

headquarters to units on Lewis Street. That vehicle was last seen at 907 parking East Main Street by Columbus.

0: LCD 34. The phone is currently turned off per Verizon. Its last known location was as of 9:40 this morning. Hit a tower at 64 Robin Street in Waterbury, which appears to be Yufan Hospital, and the phone was approximately a quarter mile south of that.
1: Roger.

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2: 267 positive.
0: 687 Main Street in the area of Horizon Dental, possibly the laundromat. Staff at the dental office reporting a male party in a black pickup truck drove over the cones in front of the business where it says no parking, told staff he can do whatever he wants, and then walked into the laundromat. So a white male with a beard, approximately in his 40s, and currently parked in front of the laundromat.
2: Roger. Six 7 0, we have you clear from those.
0: Okay.

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0: Cal City 34.
1: He's known.
0: As of about 20 to 25 minutes ago, the phone was pinging at Seminole Ave in Waterbury with a 488-meter radius.
1: Roger.
2: Sergeant Fire Engine 1, shot 160 Turner Avenue. The activated fire alarm, 52 Charlie 5. Reading 160 Turner Avenue, the activated fire alarm, 52 Charlie 5. Questions of High Street and French Street at 1054.

0: Laura, Roloff, 211.
1: And you want on scene. Don't answer, sorry. Multifamily, nothing shows in the exterior.
2: First of all, you want on scene. 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Multifamily, nothing shows from the exterior. 1058.

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1: Say commercial, Kilo 94062. I'm not showing anything active.
0: Roger.
1: It has three returns on it. The most recent one expired in June of last year on a 2004 F550 color green. Each time it was registered to a Glenn Elbaum out of Arkansas.
0: Roger.

0: Hell City Engine 1.
1: Engine 1.
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0: Anomaly, disabled vehicle in the middle of the road, Church Street, right by Water Street, Massachusetts, 314, Lincoln, November 1.

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1: Roger, we can put the call into the queue. 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
0: Thank you.

0: for the 88. You could make your way over to Midgen and Church for disabled.
1: Roger.
0: 72-6.
1: Roger.
0: Made contact with Gene, who stated he was on a phone call earlier, and when he disconnected, he received a text, and the phone audibly said, call 911 immediately, and he does not know who the text is from or why the phone said that.
1: Roger.

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0: Al City headquarters, we're trying to transfer down Milford PD. Somebody at the desk.
1: Roger, I'm currently on a 211. 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
0: 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See the desk.
2: LZ Torrington Fire Engine 1, respond to number 463 Main Street. Smoke detector sounding in the basement, 52 Charlie 5. Repeating, 463 Main Street. Smoke alarm sounding in the basement, 52 Charlie 5. Cross streets are going to be East Earl Street and Prospect Place. Timeout, 1213.

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0: City 9426. Both units, Gleason Street is a wooded area at the end. We received a text to 911 stating that the party's brother, Nicholas Sobolewski, is making 440 comments, reported to have a noose in the woods.
1: Roger.

0: both parties for Gleason. Nicholas has a valid 2-2-1. I'll put the information in the notes. It's also a file 20, file 17, reported to be very aggravated, possibly under the influence.
1: Roger.

0: details, if you have contact them, they'll probably start to shoot us. Do you have any firearms registered? Roger. 26 to 320, can you make your way?
1: LCD 88, are you still out with that disabled?
2: Roger, can you call four wheeler again ETA? They're supposed to be on their way half an hour ago.
1: Roger.
3: Hey, LCD, put me in, please.
1: Roger.

0: City 26, getting 263 stage.
1: LCD, can you provide a scripture of that Far East Mission River at 1?
0: The caller didn't provide a description, but based on the 221 photo, 5'9", dark hair, glasses.
1: Roger, we have him. Swarm ready?
0: 018-764-852.
1: Roger, thank you.

0: Reese 1 LC.
1: Morning.
0: 263.
1: They're en route. Are they cleared in when they get there?
0: Yeah. Yeah, you can clear them in.

0: 320 LC.
1: Morning.
0: 263.
1: They're in rear, are they cleared in when they get there?
0: Yeah. Yeah, you can clear them in.
1: Better.

0: 7-1, Alfie.
1: Okay.
0: 2-6-1, I'm saying.
1: I'll send you 34.
2: He's
1: home. And just so you know, the most recent ping on that phone was still in Waterbury, radius under 600 meters. The coordinates are in the cell ping ticket in the cab.
2: Roger, thank you.
1: City 88 and 34 for a residential 204.
2: He's home.
1: 1469 Mountain Road. Front door activation.
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0: 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Evening shift overtime tonight.
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0: Right.

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1: Sir, 26, are you calling?
2: Roger. 26 of 304, are you calling?
0: You want overtime east tonight?
2: Negative, sir.
0: Roger.

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1: Negative, thank you.
0: Right.

0: Appreciate it.
1: That's it. Last unit, repeat.
0: Tuesday's calling out 288 THH.
1: Roger.

0: 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Delta D 8, can you break? 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We have a 30-year-old male, 440 comments, aggressive.
1: Hey, right.

0: Both units for Windside Road, just be advised. 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
1: Hey, copy.
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1: Alright.
0: If we don't have 263 coming, so we can come cold us on.
1: They are en route.
0: Better.

0: 320 Air Victor then?
1: Not there yet. Not there. I'm getting there.
0: Velocity 8.
2: What?
0: Are they cleared in?
1: 34-288.
2: Riders are cleared in.
0: Resume.

0: City 8871.
1: Major.
0: 847 East Main at the Transition House, reporting a 24-year-old male used marijuana, possibly other substances. 263 is being dispatched as well.
1: Roger.
2: LC Thornton Fire, Engine 1, respond 847 East Main Street, the Transition House. The 24-year-old male, possible overdose, not alert, conscious of breathing, 23 Charlie 1. 847 East Main Street, the Transition House. The 24-year-old male, possible overdose, not alert, conscious of breathing, 23 Charlie 1. 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

0: 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Just confirming, no longer detained.
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3: 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I'll be calling up. You saw it on that PC.
2: Right here.
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0: 1-8, let's hear him out of no, he's, weren't conscious.

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0: Houston call center. 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
1: Okay.
0: If you want to let 263 know, it's going to be at 14 for Lisa.
1: Roger, I figure. 34, do you want an additional PC ticket?
0: Keep it in the same, please.

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0: 26 will be right on Trinity. I'll be following Charlotte on TC.
2: Seven miles. Do you have clear for 3 o'clock?

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1: Two, 6 1, go for both.
0: 17 Dewey Street, first floor. Caller is requesting a well-being check on a Stephen Moulthrop. Did not answer the door for Meals on Wheels. Family is unable to get a hold of him. Not at Charlotte.
2: Okay. 67 Austin, 2903.
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0: Roger, thank you.
2: 80 Delta, can we get the call?

0: 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And I'll be clear, you can send the info for that call 911.
1: 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The caller was an employee.
0: Roger.
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1: Just went to a general Meals on Wheels voicemail.

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0: I'll be clear with the 3. Can you put me on a follow-up at CHH? I'm trying to PC that happened earlier today.
1: Roger.

0: Okay, North to fire engine 1, respond 167 Harlington Avenue, apartment 5, for the accident smoke detector. 52 Bravo Water, being 167 Harlington Avenue, apartment 5, deactivate smoke detector. 52 Bravo on crossing to Laurel Hill Road and East Albert Street, 1443.
1: Negative, they did not.
0: Engine 1, respond.

0: 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Tonight, anyone?
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0: Be advised, correct address is going to be 164, going to be floor 2. We're attempting to make contact now.
1: Machine 164, Carlton Avenue, floor 2.
2: Yeah, you put 8-1.
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0: Can you start Torrance PD, Cole, please?
1: Would you close the nature?
0: Possible well being checked for an individual I can see in the police department.
1: Appreciate it.
2: Hey, OC. Any chance you could find 221 info for the RL?
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1: Two-six-one, go for both.
0: 164 Harwinton Ave, second floor. FD is on scene for a fire alarm. I'm requesting your assistance. There's a party in this apartment who hasn't been seen in over a week.
1: Roger.

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1: Okay.

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Y suena aquí, como que dice, a veces es un...

0: 37-1.
1: 7-1, 2-3-1.
0: 2-11.
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Are you available for 2-1? Got it.

0: 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Parking lot taxes, please.
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0: 427, LCD. 427. I'll be heading to 110, Green Ridge, really sorry, sound dog.
1: Roger, that was Green Ridge or Green Woods?
0: Green Ridge.

0: 34 LCD park and walk towards the high school.
1: Roger, I'm going to need to break you from that for a well-being check. City 35. 35, 61. Both units, 404 South Main Street, floor number 2, looking to do a well-being check on a juvenile, Sophia, in the home. The call comes from her father, currently located in Florida. Spoke to her this morning, where she said there was no food in the home, and her mother was leaving her alone at times, 9 years old.
2: Roger.
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1: B-72 and 70.
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1: Behind 211 High Street, callers reporting parties behind the building possibly doing drugs. It's a darker skinned male wearing dark shorts, red long sleeve shirt, long hair, shopping cart.
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0: First is Miguel, M-I-G-U-E-L, last name's Perez, P-E-R-E-Z, 822-85.
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2: 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I'm now 1559.
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0: What?
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2: Engine 1 responding. Engine 1 responding. Engine 1 is reported to be a work van. First day, brick wall.
0: 368.
3: 368. Downtown.
0: Make your way over to Riverside at Workman for a motor vehicle accident with injuries. 83, can you make your way as well?
1: Roger.

0: Thank you, okay.
1: 70.
0: Do it now. What's the 240 for that truck?
1: Riverside at Workman. Roger. LCD 35.
0: 35.
1: The other vehicle is current invalid 16 Acura RDX White 2 Marion out of that address.
0: Roger.

0: LCD, source to lead on scene as well. You can update Trinity, one accident, reporting no injuries.
1: Pursuing anyone.

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0: 68, the 259 is current invalid. 23 Ford Transit white to the professionals out of Middletown, and the 221 is valid to Javon out of Culver Street.
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2: 7-2. 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
3: 7-0, go ahead.
4: I was just going to say, if you have any other units responding, make it 289. Very minor, no injuries.
3: 7-2, you copy?
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Okay. 3.5 and 3, and I'll be transferring 1 to the pound. Okay.

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0: 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Two-nine, red morning.
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0: 6-3, 289, 3.
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0: Main Street.
1: 261 in the lobby, make contact with Cheryl for larceny.
0: Roger.
1: 35, are you 289 in the lobby and check?
2: Roger.

0: 63 34 63 Roger, price right in the parking lot. This is going to be for a psychiatric emergency. There's a caseworker with this party. If you could just read the notes first, please.
1: Roger.
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0: Three two three nine four.

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0: 39-4-1.
1: Receive. I'm actually having another call for both of you. It's going to be a one-time visit. Parties in the lobby. Paper was confirmed.
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1: A valid 2212 Aaron out of Funston Ave.
0: Roger.

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1: Patrick?

0: 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Scott Morelli on a 211.
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0: LC-3570, overdose. Oh, suspected overdose arrest.
1: Cole Park, by the gazebo, in Northern Civic Center. Overdose arrest, 23 Echo 1. Cole Park, near the Civic Center and or gazebo. A male 30. Overdose arrest, 23 Echo 1. This is Summer and Wilson, 1853.
2: Roger, I did. I'll be leaving 261 shortly.
0: Units for Cole Park, 2 Narcan's administered.
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0: 70, I'm showing suspended 221 ID card only for Brian Heller, 6-4-1990, out of Horn Fisher Terrace. Go ahead.
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1: Six thirty-seven.
0: 301 Litchfield Street, Thompson Heights, Unit 35. Anonymous caller reports hearing some screaming and what sounds like a verbal altercation. Does not believe it to be physical. Can you hear a female party crying as well?
1: Roger.

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1: 35.
0: Okay.

0: 34 LCD.
1: 34. Hey,

0: 34, the four most recent calls that location have been called in by other units, the correction, other apartments, all anonymous.
1: Roger, thank you.

0: in front of me. I'll be 2903.
1: Runner. Thirty-5 and 70 for disturbance.
2: What's your library?
1: 12 Day Cohen at the library. Should be in the parking lot by the bench. Caller Raymond reports a female party approached him, a verbal altercation, and asking him for money and belongings. Believed to be named Celeste, described as a black female, black shirt with black pants, approximately 38 years old.
2: Maybe 2901.
3: Okay. 83 LCW, I was 63.